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2: And Dawla Wan from the CFNR Newsroom, I'm Sabrina Spencer. A 28-year-old Fort Nelson man is facing multiple charges after allegedly failing to stop for police while riding an ATV. Northern Rockies RCMP say the incident happened just after 11 p.m. on June 29th when an officer on patrol spotted a red all-terrain vehicle traveling along the Alaska Highway south of Fort Nelson. Police attempted a traffic stop, but the ATV did not stop. RCMP say no pursuit was initiated, although officers were able to obtain a detailed description of the rider. The following morning, officers located a man matching that description sitting on the same red ATV on Musqua Road and arrested him without incident. 28-year-old Marcus Merrow of Fort Nelson has since been charged with flight from police, breach of probation, and driving while prohibited. He was taken into custody following his arrest. RCMP have not released any further information about his next court appearance. A new secure mental health and addiction treatment center is coming to Prince George, bringing 72 new treatment beds for people requiring involuntary care. The province says the former youth correction facility on Gunn Road will be redeveloped into a secure treatment center with 60 beds in existing buildings and 12 new constructed beds. The project has a budget of up to $92 million and is being developed in partnership with Northern Health, the Provincial Health Service Authority, and Kleklate Dene First Nation. Construction is expected to begin this September, with the first 24 beds opened by the end of 2027 and the remaining beds by the end of 2028. The announcement is part of a broader provincial plan that also includes a separate 60-bed involuntary care facility in Surrey, bringing 132 new treatment beds to British Columbia for people with severe mental health, addictions, and brain injury needs. A new funding program is launching to help forestry workers and employers across British Columbia respond to economic challenges and changing workforce needs. Northern Development Initiative Trust is administering the first phase of Canada BC Workforce Tariff Response Forestry Grant. The Forestry Training Fund includes $6.9 million to help employers recruit, train, and retain workers. Eligible employers can apply for up to $1 million, covering as much as 85% of eligible wage and training costs to a maximum of $50,000 per employee. The funding supports rapid retraining, employer-led skills development, and workforce retention, while also helping forestry contractors and small operators diversify into new opportunities. Indigenous organizations, First Nations, forestry companies, community forest and subnatural resource employers hiring displaced forestry workers may qualify. Applications open July 14th, with Northern Development encouraging organizations to review program requirements and speak with staff before applying. And that's your news to this hour. If there's news in your community, we want to know about it. Contact our news team by emailing news@cfnrfm.ca. We'll be right back with your sports update in just a moment, and I'll be right back with your local weather forecast.
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2: And here's a look at what's happening in sports. The Toronto Blue Jays begin a three-game weekend series against San Diego tonight as they continue their West Coast road trip before next week's MLB All-Star break. In the CFL, Week 6 continues tonight with the Toronto Argonauts visiting Winnipeg Blue Bombers. Winnipeg will be looking to strengthen its position atop the West Division, while Toronto hopes to gain ground in the East. At the FIFA World Cup, the quarterfinals continue today with Spain taking on Belgium for a spot in the semifinal. At Wimbledon, the men's semifinals are on the schedule today as the tournament moves one step closer to crowning its 2026 champion. And that's your sports update. And for your current weather, Sandspit and Prince Rupert, both cloudy, 13 degrees, overnight lows to 10. Terrace, mostly cloudy, currently 18 degrees, overnight lows to 10. Smithers, mostly cloudy, 16 degrees, overnight lows to 7. Burns Lake, cloudy, currently 18 degrees, overnight lows to plus 5. Fort Nelson, currently 11 degrees, overnight lows to 10. Fort St. John, 18 degrees, overnight lows to 11. Atlin, 16 degrees, overnight lows to 7. Dease Lake, mainly sunny, 16 degrees, overnight lows to 6. Lower Post, 11 degrees, overnight lows to 9. Quesnel, currently 22 degrees, overnight lows to 9. Williams Lake, mostly cloudy, 20 degrees, overnight lows to 9. Bella Coola, 16 degrees, overnight lows to 12. And Bella is currently cloudy, 14 degrees, overnight lows to 11. From the CFNR newsroom, I'm Sabrina Spencer.
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man, I could never, ever not sing that song when it's on. Norman Greenbaum on Your Nation, Your Station, CFNR. Good day and good afternoon. Let's take a quick trip back in time and see what happened on this day in entertainment history. In 2010, Emily Blunt and John Krasinski got married in Italy. And I have to admit, they might be my second favorite celebrity couple. Zendaya and Tom Holland definitely take number one. You know, fellow millennials. But 16 years together, that is pretty awesome. And in music, in 1965, the Rolling Stones started a four-week run at number one in the U.S. with I Can't Get No Satisfaction. It was their very first American chart topper. The coolest part, Keith Richards has always said that he dreamed up that famous guitar riff in his sleep. Woke up just long enough to record it on a tape recorder and then went right back to sleep. Now, that song is 61 years old. I knew it was a classic, but wow, it's almost as old as my mom. You can really hear that vintage 60s recording style, especially in the early versions of recordings of that song. All right, let's get back to the music. Coming up, we've got some Ramones and Neil Young. But right now, we're going to get into some Def Leppard on Your Nation, Your Station, CFNR.

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1: It is time now to take a trip out to Hoskins, Ford, and Smithers. If you're looking for a deal with a Peel, there's one man to talk to, and that's Rob Peel.
2: Well, we had some blue skies going into the weekend. The weekend may be a potpourri of conditions, whatever be the case. Hope everyone has a great Easter long weekend. Hoskins Ford, of course, closed Good Friday, respectively, open Saturday and Monday. So note that. The new incentives now that are in place, I just noticed they kicked up the ante on the 24 Expedition that we have. $6,000 currently off that. 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

Man, I could never get enough of this song. I think the first time I ever heard it was on a horror movie called Idle Hands. That's a good movie. Welcome back to the Afternoon Drive on CFNR. It is now time for CFNR's birthday bash. Now, if you know somebody with a birthday coming soon, make sure to send me that email. 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Let me know who's celebrating, where they're from, and who is sending the birthday shout out. Happy birthday to Leslie Joseph from New Hazleton. I was sent this during the morning show yesterday. Happy 53rd birthday to Johnny Bird from Fort St. James, and this was sent in from your girl, Bernie. Today's birthday quote comes from George Carlin. Just when I discovered the meaning of life, they changed it. Now let's keep the good times rolling with some celebration music. This one is from Neil Young. Happy birthday from all of us here at Your Nation, Your Station, CFNR.

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Remember by Indigenous right here on your nation, your station, CFNR. All right, let's get into the story behind the song. Fell on Black Days by Soundgarden was written by Chris Cornell and released in 1994 on the band's landmark album, Super Unknown. While many people assumed it was about one specific moment, Cornell explained that it came from a fear that he had for years. The idea that life can be going perfectly and then suddenly no clear reason, the reason you're deeply, you know, you realize you're deeply unhappy. He said it wasn't about one bad day, but that unsettling feeling of everything changing in an instant. Musically, the song stands out because it was an unusual rhythm that never feels awkward, helping create the uneasy mood that matches the lyrics. It became one of Soundgarden's biggest hits and remains one of the band's most recognizable songs from the grunge era. Here's Fell on Black Days by Soundgarden on CFNR.

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Deep Purple bringing in Space Truck on right here on Your Nation, Your Station, CFNR. Well, it's time for me to go home. Thank you for joining me and making CFNR a part of your day. There is still more show coming up after me. We've got a whole hour dedicated to Indigenous music with Journeys from 6 until 7. And then it's nothing but 70s music from 7 until 9 p.m. I'm heading to the movies. So if you're going, you'll definitely see me. Not pushing kids out of the way, though. I'm just kidding. It's always fun at the movies, and I can't wait to see what the next popcorn bucket looks like. How about one more song before I go? Voodoo Thing showcases Colin James' deep love of blues music. The song blends his signature blues guitar style with a rock edge, and it's become one of the standout tracks fans always look forward to hearing live. It's Colin James. Have a great night and enjoy your dinners and enjoy your weekend. This is a Chad saying, Gilks Amaniskasim. Take care, everybody.

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5: Longtime CFNR morning news anchor Dave Bondy has passed away. Dave essentially founded the CFNR newsroom when he arrived on the doorstep asking if we needed an anchor 22 years ago. The answer was yes, and the rest is history.
6: Now we seem to drift from the south to the north. Coming here was an accident, but it certainly did work out for me.
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6: But I feel at home here. You know, the people that are around the radio station, certainly, and other people in town that I come in contact with always made me feel, you know, much very, very welcome. Small towns are good places to be. 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
5: To him, the most important thing was always making sure the Indigenous stories that corporate news outlets avoided got the attention they deserved.
6: Everywhere you go, as a journalist, you learn something new. East Coast, I didn't know anything about fishing until I went out there. 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And here's where I got a real education on Aboriginal issues, because you don't really hear about them in the mainstream journalism generally.
5: Dave Bondy was 77 years old.
6: It's been a real honor to have served these communities as well as I can.
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Led Zeppelin was talking about a comeback, but Robert Plant was not interested, so the band decided, hey, why don't we get Steven Tyler to do it? Eventually, they decided against it, but that was possibly going to happen. 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

A bunch of their albums are getting remade for the 50th anniversary of Supertramp. That was bloody well right. Well, Bachman Turner Overdrive made waves after Randy Bachman left the Guess Who. Here he is with Roll On Down the Highway. It's the 70s at 7 on CFNR.

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Uriah Heep and Easy Living on CFNR. Jerry Rafferty was a big name in Scotland. In fact, he was the lead singer for Steeler's Wheel before going out on his own. And you might remember a certain comedian, Billy Connolly. He was in a band with Jerry Rafferty and said he was one of the best songwriters he ever met. Here's Baker Street. It's the 70s at 7 on CFNR.

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Good day and good morning and happy Saturday to all you early risers. I remember I used to get up this early. I was about 10 years old and all I wanted to do was record. Yes, record Pokemon off the satellite. Now, we lived about 15 minutes out of town, and back then, those satellite dishes were absolutely massive. And my dad didn't usually share the TV very much, so I'd try to catch a show whenever he was at work. Well, one morning, he left a little later than usual, and he caught me sneaking into the living room very early. And he asked, "What are you doing?" And I told him I was going to try to record Pokemon before it started. And I'll never forget what he said. He smiled and said, "It's okay, you can record it. I have to go to work anyway." I was shocked. He even sat and watched a little bit with me before he left. I was one happy kid, and it's one of those memories, you know, I'll never forget. All right, let's get the coffee brewing and get those teeth brushed and get ready for the day. I've got your Saturday morning playlist all lined up, so let's kick things off with Nickelback. Good morning from CFNR.

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All the way from 1987, Glass Tiger, which you probably heard at Craft Fest last weekend. Oh, must have been so cool. Right here on your nation, your station, CFNR. It's time to listen to the music. This is Rock Talk with the Chat. All right, let's get into some rock news from around the world. Bon Jovi is officially back. After 4 years away from touring, the band returned to the stage this week with the opening night of their Forever Tour at New York's legendary Madison Square Garden. They kick things off with a cover of The Beatles with A Little Help From My Friends, a fitting choice considering John Bon Jovi's long road back after vocal cord surgery. Before the show, John shared a heartfelt message saying, "A lot of hard work and talented people helped us get here," thanking his bandmates, crew, and fans for sticking with him through his recovery. And then the band launched into a set pack of classics like You Give Love a Bad Name, It's My Life, and Living on a Prayer, and Wanted Dead or Alive, along with newer songs from his Forever album. Early reviews have been overwhelmingly positive, with many fans saying John sounded stronger than he has in years. It's great to see Bon Jovi doing what he does best once again. Now let's kick it. Here's It's My Life on CFNR.

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It's time to celebrate it. Today is National Slurpee Day, and of course, it lands on 7-Eleven, so you know exactly why. So if you're out running errands today, it might be the perfect excuse to stop by and grab one. I'm a big fan of Coke or Pepsi, but every now and then, I'll mix a couple of flavors like cream soda and orange. Sometimes it's amazing, sometimes not so much. Either way, it's a great way to cool off on these warm summer days. Come on, summer, you need to fight back. All right, this next song, Do Not Let Me Drink Alone. Here's George Thorogood on CFNR.

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A little bit of Sass Jordan to keep your morning rolling right here on Your Nation, Your Station, CFNR. Hey, if you're going to be in the Etelqua area this weekend, here's a quick heads up. The annual Tyee Lake Triathlon is happening tomorrow, July 12th at the Tyee Lake Provincial Park. Runners and cyclists will be out on Etelqua High Road and Tyee Lake Road from 9:30 in the morning till about 1 o'clock in the afternoon. So if you're driving through the area, please make sure to slow down, stay alert, and use a little extra caution, especially at intersections. Organizers are emphasizing safety for everyone on the road during the event. And if you're planning a trip to Tyee Lake Provincial Park tomorrow, it's recommended that you arrive on the highway side. It'll help make things a little safer and smoother for both participants and the drivers. Good luck to everyone taking part in this year's Tyee Lake Triathlon, and thanks to everyone for helping keep the roads safe. Now let's get our vocal cords going, because I know I'm definitely going to be singing this one out loud. In excess on Your Nation, Your Station, CFNR.

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Amasada, Amagantlak. Good day and good morning. Hope you're having a great start to your Saturday. You know what I love about Saturday mornings? They don't feel rushed. I mean, you can hit the snooze button once, maybe twice, and make yourself a good breakfast, pour that first cup of coffee, and ease into the weekend. I've got a pretty relaxing day planned myself. Maybe a little laundry, maybe some gaming, maybe just sitting outside if the weather decides to cooperate. That's one of the best parts about Saturdays. You don't need a big plan. Sometimes, slowing down is the plan. So whatever you've got on the schedule today, thanks for letting me, spending your day with me today. I've got plenty of great music, birthdays, fun facts, and a few stories coming up along the way. 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

into the spotlight, and if Feed is any indication, they're not messing around. The movie stars Daisy Jelly, Clinton Liberty, and Niam McCormack, and it's written and directed by Marco Van Bell. Feed, the film, follows a group of friends whose weekend getaway turns into a fight for survival when they uncover an ancient evil. It's available. Yeah, it'll be available for rent and own on digital platforms in the beginning of August 14th. And if the trailer is anything to go by, horror fans will want to keep an eye out for this one. All right, that's the spotlight. Now let's get back to the music from this one's from The Police from 1983 on CFNR.

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You know, I love playing this song on Guitar Hero. Oh, Van Halen's always so much fun to play. This is CFNR, and it is now time to get into some oddly awesome fun facts. Here's one that completely messes with your brain. A strawberry isn't actually a true berry, but a banana is. Now, I don't know if that makes any sense, but my brain just says strawberry is a berry. Banana is a fruit. End of discussion. Oh man, apparently botanists, you know, have their own rules and they don't care what the rest of us think. I'm just glad nobody asked me to be, you know, like in the, you know, to sort the fruit out at the grocery store because I would fail in a hurry. Oh, it's too funny. Now let's get back to the music on CFNR. My wife

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Fly at Night by Chilliwack on your nation, your station, CFNR. The Khmer Festival is coming very soon. It'll be here in Terrace at the Sportsplex on July 24th and the 25th. Oh, it's going to be such a good year. The Khmer Festival, also known as the Berry Season, is hosted by the Gitlachtach site Gilangothnishka, and it's going to be so much fun. I mean, the first day they plan a feast, and I also heard that Gitlachtach ADD Youth Association will be kicking things off on Friday, and then the feast will follow afterwards. It is going to be a good day. If you check out Gidlachtasagilangoth on Facebook, you'll probably see the schedule for Friday. And Saturday is loaded with performances. I mean, they got the Spasut dancers are going to be there. The Gitzalasu dancers and drummers. Yes, Gitzagukla-Gadama's dancers are going to be there. And, of course, Gidlachtach ADD. Gidlachtasagilangothnishka will be performing at the end. And Gitmachmaka is going to be here as well. That's just a few. There's still many more for the entire day. So if you have nothing planned for July 24th and 25th, please come to the Sportsplex here in Terrace for some amazing cultural celebrations, also some amazing food and berries, of course. Oh, I cannot wait to hear how this turns out. Let's get back to the music. We got some more taking us to the top of the hour as well. But first, here is Cars with My Best Friend's Girl on CFNR.

0: Get ready, Terrace. 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

from 1999. That was Blink 182 with Adam's Song on CFNR. Amasa, ara amagantla, good day and good morning. Happy Saturday, everyone. So, you know, I always tell myself I'm going to make it down to Perth, the farmer's market, and somehow I never remember until it's already halfway through the morning. The last time I was at George Little Park on a Saturday was for the National Indigenous Peoples Day celebration, and my family and I loaded up on some of the sweet and salty popcorn, and let me tell you, those are delicious. So if you ever check out the market here in Terrace, you've got to give it a try. I've actually never picked up any fresh produce there, but I think that's going to have to change one of these weekends. There's always so much to see: local vendors, handmade crafts, fresh baking, and live entertainment. Last time I was there, one of the musicians was covering an ABBA song, and I have to say, it actually sounded pretty awesome. Maybe today's the day I finally make it down there. If you're heading to the farmer's market this morning, enjoy it, and if you spot something I need to try, next time let me know. Now let's keep your Saturday morning with some Canadian music. After all, this is Canada's First Nations Radio, Toronto.

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journey to restore prosperity to her people. Evil Ned Burn, I couldn't watch this trailer without my hands covering my face. It's scary. After the loss of her husband, a woman seeks solace with her in-laws as they transform into deadites. And she discovers that the vows that she took in life survive even in death. Scary. Gail Deltry and the Celebrity Sex Pass. Oh no, it's Zoe. You know, she makes really good romance movies. So when her fiance sues their celebrity pass agreement, Gail travels to Hollywood seeking revenge to pursue her own celebrity encounter. Couple good choices to look forward to, I think. It's definitely going to be a fun night at the movies. Now let's get back to the music. Here is the Tragically Hip on CFNR.

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The Animals with We Gotta Get Out of This Place on Your Nation, Your Station, CFNR. All right, let's get into the story behind the song. Today's song is Come On, Feel the Noise by Quiet Riot. Here's something that surprises a lot of people. It wasn't originally their song. It was first recorded by British glam rock band Slade in 73, where it became a massive number one hit in the UK. When Quiet Riot was putting together their Mental Health album in 1983, lead singer Kevin Dubrow actually didn't want to record the song. The band reportedly tried to put it away in a way they thought their producer would like, but instead everyone loved it. The gamble paid off. Quiet Riot's version climbed to number 5 on the Billboard Hot 100, helping Mental Health become the first heavy metal album to reach number 1 on the Billboard 200. It turned the song into one of the biggest rock anthems of the 80s and introduced a whole new generation to Quiet Riot. Here is the song itself on Your Nation, Your Station, CFNR.

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Street Hard with her song from 1978, Action, on your nation, your station, CFNR. Riverboat Days is coming very soon, and I say that because time just flies by, especially when you're having fun. Make plans on Saturday, August 1st to be at the concerts in the park at the George Little Park. Everything will be kicking off roughly around noon, and things will be rolling until 9 o'clock that night. So this year's headliner is Canada's premier Queen tribute band, Queen Flash. Plus, you can catch many performances like Sly Fire, Ezra Beaton, The Dystopians, Liam Cullen, and many more. It's a full day of great music and is completely free, and is definitely the best way to celebrate Riverboat Days with your family and friends. 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You do not want to miss that. All right, let's get back to the music. This one came out the year I was born. It's Steve Winwood, Back in the High Life Again on CFNR.

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Save Me by Tea Party right here on your nation, your station, CFNR. Amasa, ara amagansla, good day and good morning. So my wife, Eileen, and I have a new little project on the go. So she picked up a tumbler heat press so we can start putting our own designs on mugs and tumblers. And I think it's pretty cool. So I was at Walmart the other day picking up a few things for my daughter, Selena's birthday, and I wandered over to the craft section. They had even more of those machines. So of course I had to tell Eileen. And now we're planning another trip to see what else we might need. Now, I'd love to find out, you know, find one that can print designs onto shirts and hoodies, too. I think that would be pretty fun to make some of our own gear. And maybe finally customize a few of my own coffee mugs while we're at it. The clock is definitely ticking, though. We've got a lot to make before the weekend of the 24th. So hopefully we can get everything figured out. I'll keep you posted during the afternoon drive this week. And I'll let you know whether we're pushing into pros. Or, you know, making sure we're, you know, keeping everything going. What if everything stops? Right now, let's keep your Saturday morning rolling with some John Lennon. Oh, this one always makes me think of that movie. You know which one I'm talking about. Jealous Guy on CFNR.

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0: That's amazing. So I'm sure many people will want those items at their home. And to do that, we've got to find you at your location. Where are you?
1: 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You can't miss us. And the nice thing, CP, if you're from out of the town, we can deliver it to you too. Prince Rupert, the Hazeltons, Mass Valley, Kitimat, Houston, Smithers, Burns Lake. 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So it makes your life a lot easier.
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From 1982, that was the Headpins with Don't Make You Feel on Your Nation, Your Station, CFNR. It's time for the weekend birthday shout-outs. Now, if you know someone with a birthday coming soon and you would like to give them a shout-out, send me an email to thechad@cfnrfm.ca. Let me know who's celebrating, where they're from, and who the birthday shout-out is coming from. Happy birthday to Doreen Milton from Prince Rupert and Jarrell Charlie from Burns Lake. And Sunday, happy birthday to Corey Keller from Kitimat, Keen Relax from New Iant, Mackenzie Valdez from Terrace, happy birthday, Mackenzie, Honey McDames from Gitsilasu, happy birthday, niece, and Raylene Pagans from Prince Rupert. Now I've got this email, and it was sent to me from Char Wilson. Happy birthday to Bob Wilson from Gitsagutla. I imagine that's the wife, because she's got a birthday on July 13th as well. Because she also said, a strange and unique husband and wife team. Happy birthday, guys. Today's birthday quote comes from Audrey Hepburn. Nothing is impossible. The word itself says, I'm possible. Now let's keep the good times rolling and get back to some of the music. Here is the Eagles. Happy birthday from all of us here at CFNR.

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Man, oh man, do I ever love Boston. It's time for the Popcorn Report. New movies are in theaters. That's right, yesterday was New Movie Friday, so better prepare for a movie night tonight because I think it is going to be epic. I'm ready for either, what can I say, except you're welcome. Or the Minions, speaking of, you know, I love the Minions. Speaking of which, I got to catch up on that show. And here's what's playing around the region. At the Telecom Twin Theaters in Terrors, catch Moana and Minions and Monsters. Next up, we have the Tri-Town Theater in Hazleton. Tonight, they're playing Supergirl. And over to the Roy Theater in Smithers, they're playing Minions and Monsters, Moana and Toy Story 5. And to the Beacon Theater in Burns Lake, tonight, they're playing Minions and Monsters. And at the Carib Theaters in Quesnel, check out Moana and Minions and Monsters. And finally, to the Rex Theater in Chetwynd, this weekend they are playing Minions and Monsters. My family is telling me I need to take down my curtain for a movie theater at home, and I will take it down now because I was promised a screen. One last thing before I go, the Telecom Twin Theaters will be closed today, July 11th. All right, that concludes the Popcorn Report. Now let's keep this vibe going. It's from 1981, and it's from Billy Idol. Oh, on Your Nation, Your Station, CFNR.

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From 1998, that was Money City Maniacs by Sloan on Your Nation, Your Station, CFNR. Well, that concludes my time with you today. Before I go, I want to say thank you so much for making CFNR part of your day and hanging out with me. Make sure to stick around because roughly around 4 o'clock, we got Gareth Reed for the Vinyl Frontier. And then tonight, I think I'm going to be doing some laundry. Maybe. I mean, it is Saturday. I'm not too sure what else I have planned for the day. Before I wrap up, we're going to be getting into some more music. I gotta spin one more. This one is from 1975. I saw these guys at Crap Fest many moons ago. It's Razzmatazz. This is the Chad saying, Gilks, I'm Aniskasim. Take care, everybody.

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0: 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And headlining the main stage, Queen Flash, Canada's premier Queen tribute band. 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

I'm Gareth Reed, host of The Vinyl Frontier. Each week, we'll take an in-depth look at one of the greatest classic rock albums of all time. 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

0: The term arena rock was coined in the mid-70s when hard rock bands began to gain popularity and became more commercially oriented and radio-friendly, with slick productions and anthemic choruses earning a following through airplay on FM radio and through constant touring. One of the biggest was Foreigner. Session musician Mick Jones, who had worked with George Harrison, Peter Frampton, and Spooky Tooth, wanted to put together his own band, hoping to mix together a style grown from his work with such varied groups. In 1976, Mick met with ex-King Crimson member Ian McDonald in New York City and formed Foreigner with Lou Gramm, Dennis Elliott, Al Greenwood, and Ed Gagliardi as a six-piece unit. Jones came up with the name Foreigner from the fact that he, McDonald, and Elliott were English, while Gramm, Greenwood, and Gagliardi were Americans. Foreigner's self-titled debut was issued in 77 and became an immediate hit on the strength of the hit singles Feels Like the First Time, Long, Long Way Home, and Cold as Ice. The album would eventually go platinum five times over, but the success was instant. He knew he had a great band and album on his hands, but Mick Jones says he wasn't aware the album would be that large right away.
1: Just shot through the roof, you know, completely, and I don't think anybody could be ready quite for that kind of thing when you're outselling people like the Stones and Zeppelin, who are on the same label as you, you know, and you know, you're setting new heights, you know, new records, breaking all the records. It was dizzying. Somehow managed to get through it, and I was a wonderful time, you know, just fantastic time.
0: Foreigner avoided the dreaded sophomore slump with a strong follow-up release, 1978's Double Vision, which stayed in the top 10 for a solid 6 months. As a result, the album's success established Foreigner as an arena headliner. The group's third release overall, Head Games, followed in 1979 and marked the first of many lineup changes for the group, which was cut back to just a quartet that added super producer Mutt Lange, who's fresh off the success of AC/DC's classic Back in Black. The changes worked, as the resulting 1981 release was another massive seller, spawning the further hit singles Urgent, Jukebox Hero, and the power ballad Waiting for a Girl Like You. We present Side A of Foreigner and the 1981 release, Four. 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

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This is The Vinyl Frontier with Gareth Reed.

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0: 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We heard Nightlife, Jukebox Hero, Break It Up, Waiting for a Girl Like You, and Luann. Prior to the release of Waiting for a Girl as a single, Foreigner was considered a hard rock band, getting airplay mostly on rock stations and a couple of top 40 ones. This song gave the group more exposure on top 40 radio stations. Also, because the song was soft, most adult contemporary radio stations played it as well, giving the group exposure to an audience they were not really aiming at in general. This song was one of the most important in rock history, as it exposed harder rock acts to a broader audience. But according to Mick Jones, this big hit in Waiting was not his surprise hit on the album.
1: I think Urgent was probably the most surprising. It was a, you know, we veered off in a different direction a bit. There was an R&B influence in that. And then we topped that off with the Junior Walker sax solo, which I think is probably one of the most memorable in solos in rock, you know. And I was surprised how well that was received, because it was a little, you know, I was always trying to sort of experiment a bit and just go off the

0: I've always thought that the band and the songs that we've done always sort of have a little bit of that basis to them, you know.
1: What kind of writer are you?
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3: Hi, I'm Gareth Reed. Welcome back to the Vinyl Frontier and this weekend's destination, Foreigner, and the 1981 release, 4. Over the course of their first three late 70s albums, Foreigner had firmly established themselves, along with Journey and Styx, as one of the top album-oriented bands of the era. But the band was still looking for that grand slam of a record that would push them to the very top of the heap. Along with producer Robert John Mott Lang, fresh off his massive success with AC/DC's Back in Black, Mick Jones and Lou Gramm wrote the songs that made up their biggest album, 1981's 4. According to Lou Gramm, the method in which he and Mick write the songs is as diverse as the songs themselves.
4: It kind of varies according to songs. 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And then we'll sit around for an afternoon over a bottle of wine and just start throwing out ideas. And you'd be surprised what you could accomplish just kind of very informal getting together like that rather than... setting out to write a song, we don't approach it that way.
5: Sometimes two bottles of wine, actually.
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Unless he was one of those really cool grandpas. This is the Vinyl Frontier with Gareth Reed.

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0: 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We heard Urgent, I'm Gonna Win, Woman in Black, Girl on the Moon, and Don't Let Go. Couple of interesting notes about Foreigner. In the late 80s, Jones and Graham each put out solo efforts, and Graham decided to leave the group in 1990 while touring behind his second solo release, Long Hard Look. In 1990, Mick Jones brought in a new lead vocalist, Johnny Edwards, at the time they released their album Unusual Heat in the summer of 91. This was at the time their worst-selling album and only climbed as high as number 117 on the Billboard 200. By 92, Lou Gramm rejoined Foreigner and produced the band's second greatest hits album, The Very Best Of and Beyond, which included 3 new songs. 3 years later, Foreigner released what was supposed to be a comeback album, Mr. Moonlight. This album fared even worse than Unusual Heat. And in 1997, Gramm underwent surgery to remove a brain tumor. The medications he was prescribed caused considerable weight gain and affected his singing voice, and he was again an ex-member of Foreigner, which many fans hold against Mick, but once again, the split was mutual.
1: We did everything we could, you know, with myself and the other members of the band at that time, and to do what we could for Lou, and we, you know, we did several tours together, and it wasn't for, you know, want of trying to help him to get back, but, you know, he made some decisions about things he wanted to do, and so eventually this is the way it's ended up, but, you know, obviously I still have a great appreciation of what we had shared together, you know, and what we accomplished together.
0: I'm Gareth Reed. I want to thank you very much for listening. I also want to thank AllMusic.com, Wikipedia, Rolling Stone Magazine, and of course Foreigner for their help in the show. If you have an idea of an album that the Vinyl Frontier should visit, email thevinylfrontier@rocketmail.com. Next week, the album that was at the time the most expensive ever recorded. It's Queen and the 1975 release, A Night at the Opera. Next time, as we take a journey on the Vinyl Frontier.

0: 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Concerts in the Park is back. 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And headlining the main stage, Queen Flash, Canada's premier Queen tribute band. 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